wise men will bow down before the throne, and at his feet they'll cast their golden crowns. 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

0: 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And you don't need to fit into any boundaries or into any boxes. 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And sometimes you may look ridiculous, like you're wearing some sort of, I don't know, 30-33 workout attire and a fucking cowboy hat. But you know what? That's how I feel today. I feel like I'd like to time travel into the future where we all have a little bit more understanding, but we never will. We'll never quite understand. It's all evolving right in front of all of us. We're evolving in front of ourselves. Some days even I'm surprised by the shit that I do. But that's what makes each of us so individual. And so this song is called High.
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There'll come a time I wanna know I was here. 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

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Fever flashes, eyelashes, and traffic patterns. Humidity, history.

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1: 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A recording for Blue Note Records.

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1: You got to talk to someone someday. Cause when the words are gone, it's too late.